0: Galactic Operator. Can I help you?
1: Yes, I'm trying to reach Flight Commander P.R. Johnson on Mars Flight 247.
0: Very well. 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You're through.
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1: As many as I ache for you, we're oceans apart. 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
1: Kabuinki.
2: 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I wanna dance with my baby.

0: 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Música.
1: Freeze, I'm Ma Baker. 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Give me all your money.
2: This is the story of Ma Baker.